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2: 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I'm Robin Hilton, bringing you concerts from the archives of the Popular Concert Series. 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

0: That was Caroline Polachek at the Tiny Desk from 2023. We just heard I Believe. Before that, Sunset, and Caroline Polachek opened her set with Pretty Impossible. I produced that Caroline Polachek Tiny Desk, and Josh Rogerson recorded and mixed it. After the break, Flea, best known as the Red Hot Chili Peppers bassist, plays jazz for us. And later, singer-songwriter Natalie Merchant. 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
0: It's Tiny Desk Radio from NPR Music. I'm Robin Hilton. More solo acts today. A little later, the singular voice behind the alternative rock band 10,000 Maniacs, Natalie Merchant, sings at the Tiny Desk. But right now, it's time for Flea.

0: Everyone. Everyone just wants to be loved. 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See the God in everyone. And everyone leaves out no one. And everything besides love is cowardice. You want to be brave? You want to be tough? Well, you're hard. Peace and love is the toughest, hardest thing you can do. Yeah, I'm angry too. I'm angry. The anger is easy. That is easy. Build a bridge, it's where the courage is. Build a bridge, it's where the courage is. Build a bridge, it's where the courage is. Shine your light. Shine your light. Thank you.
1: That's Flea at the Tiny Desk. We just heard A Plea. Before that, Morning Cry. Josh Newell recorded and mixed this concert, and he produced it with Kara Frame. After the break, Natalie Merchant revisits her catalog as a solo artist. 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
1: It's Tiny Desk Radio from NPR Music. I'm Robin Hilton. Today, we've been listening to artists who became solo acts. Caroline Polachek was in the electropop duo Chairlift. Flea only recently stepped out of the Red Hot Chili Peppers to make jazz. We've now arrived at our third and final act. Well, for anyone of a certain age, including myself, that song really takes me back. 10,000 Maniacs doing These Are Days. You could not escape this song in 1992. And the soulful voice behind it is Natalie Merchant.

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2: Hrishikesh Hirway is best known as the host of the award-winning podcast Song Exploder, where he has an artist walk through the creation of one of their songs. But he's also a musician himself, and coming up, he talks about the writer's block he felt after one of his albums didn't get the reception he was hoping for.
3: I started to tell myself this story that, like, if it hadn't happened at this point for me, like, was it really realistic? Maybe this dream that I had been working towards for, you know, over a decade was a mistake.
2: It took over a decade for him to release his own original music again. His latest album is called In the Last Hour of Light, and he will take you through his songs this hour, like this one about a big life choice.
3: When I first met my wife, I told Lindsay that I don't think that I want to have kids. 20 years later, the consequences of that decision are real.
2: Hrishikesh Hirway, today. I'm Raina Duras. This is World Cafe. And just like Hrishikesh, we also have a podcast. 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Here's the Jayhawks. Take Me With You.

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1: 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His new album is called In the Last Hour of Light. He's been my guest today. Hrishikesh, thank you so much for being here.
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0: There's Andrew Saw, Lavender Cowboy, and that's the end of this hour of World Cafe. Thank you again to Hrishikesh Hirway for being my guest on the show today. And thank you to World Cafe senior producer Kimberly Junod for her work on that session. Thanks as well to our affiliates all across the country who bring this show to you. We produce it at WXPN at the University of Pennsylvania in Philadelphia. I'm Raina Duris. 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

That was Martin Vannard at Wormad. We'll hear live from Martin a little bit later on in the programme. Now to the severe summer heat waves, which have turned Europe's countryside bone dry, creating perfect conditions for widespread wildfires to rage out of control. As it stands, more than 220,000 people have been evacuated across France and Spain, two of the worst affected countries. The French Interior Minister, Laurent Nunez, said a large fire in the country's southwest

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1: 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Good morning, I'm Russ Maloney. Wonderful Saturday night tradition. We stay home, I make dinner for my wife, and we listen to the Blues House Party. And tonight we'll hear a tribute to bandleader and session saxophonist Plas Johnson. He played the sax on the Pink Panther theme, so you've heard it. Blues House Party with host Matthew Sosie tonight, 7 to 9, WFYI Public Radio.
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3: I'm Linda Kenyon with these headlines. The conflict between the U.S. and Iran shows no signs of easing. The U.S. military has fired on a merchant vessel it says was attempting to search its blockade of Iranian ports as Iran targeted American strongholds around the Persian Gulf. Democrats in Maine are meeting today to choose a candidate to face longtime Republican Senator Susan Collins. The state party convention has coalesced around former Senate President Troy Jackson to replace Graham Platner, who dropped out of the race amid allegations of rape, which he denies. President Trump returned to the stage of the rescheduled White House Correspondents Association dinner last night. His appearance came 3 months after a gunman attempted to breach the original dinner. I'm Linda Kenyon, NPR News.

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1: Weekend edition on this Saturday morning on WFYI Public Radio. Good morning to you. I'm Russ Maloney. Tonight we'll hear a tribute to bandleader and session saxophonist Plas Johnson. And if you don't know the name, he played the saxophone on the Pink Panther theme. That's coming up tonight, the Blues House Party with host Matthew Sosi, 7 to 9 this evening, WFYI Public Radio.
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3: I'm Linda Kenyon with these headlines. Democrats in Maine are holding their state party convention today. They'll be choosing a candidate to face longtime Republican Senator Susan Collins. Former Senate President Troy Jackson is expected to be the pick. He would replace Graham Platner, who dropped out of the race amid rape allegations, which he denies. Tensions continue to flare between the U.S. and Iran. The U.S. military says it has fired on a merchant vessel attempting to breach its blockade of Iranian ports. Iran targeted American strongholds around the Persian Gulf. And President Trump returned to the stage of the rescheduled White House Correspondents Association dinner last night, the appearance 3 months after a gunman upended the original dinner. I'm Linda Kenyon, NPR News.

0: This is Weekend Edition from NPR News. I'm Scott Simon.
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2: 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I'm Russ Maloney. 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
8: I was wondering why they say aces and eights are a dead man's hand when you're playing cards, because I've always played cards and I never died when I had that hand.
9: I was calling to ask you about something that my grandfather used to say, that he would tell us to take Churchill's advice. Churchill's advice says, go to the bathroom every chance that you get.
10: When I travel and I hear the local story from the tour guides, oh, this is the source of this word, it comes from our town, I never believe them.
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0: Coming up, who has the most testosterone? The slightly femmy host of a public radio program? His staff? Or a gay man in New York City? 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
2: Am I going to live and die here at Sunset? I'm going to live and die somewhere in LA. I mean, I'm born here and raised here. And if it's at Sunset, it's going to be at Sunset, you know? Look at this set coming in. There's some really good surf out here right now.

0: 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Keillor brings his solo show to Indianapolis with poetry, limericks, sing-along, and the news from Lake Wobegon. 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
1: 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Or more specifically, are WFYI and WBAA okay? 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

0: Herbie Hancock is one of the greatest living legends of American music, and throughout his historic career, he performed with iconic Naptown jazz musicians, including Wes Montgomery and Freddie Hubbard. 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
3: I'm Kyle Malone, and you're listening to Cultural Manifesto. Up next, we'll listen back to my 2025 interview with the legendary musician, producer, and bandleader, Don Was. Don Was and the Pan Detroit Ensemble will be performing in Indiana on August 23rd as part of Willie Nelson's Outlaw Music Festival. It's happening at the Ruoff Music Center in Noblesville. Born in Detroit, Michigan in 1952, Don Was rose to prominence in the 1980s with the band Was Not Was. The group's music featured a surreal mix of funk, electronic dance music, new wave, and avant-garde jazz, along with an unexpected cast of guest performers that included Mel Torme, Ozzy Osbourne, Frank Sinatra Jr., Iggy Pop, and Leonard Cohen.
4: Well, I saw

0: Let's join our conversation. Thank you so much for taking time to speak with me today, Don. I'm a huge fan, and it's an honor to have you on the program.
1: Well, thank you, man. You're doing great work there. You're keeping the music alive, which is a great service to the world, man. So thank you.
0: Thank you.
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1: The Detroit part is super important because when I was a kid, I grew up in the 1950s, 1960s, right? And Detroit, well, post-World War II, it attracted workers from all over the world who came to build cars, and they brought their cultures with them. So you had this incredible cultural jambalaya going on that after a generation or so started meshing together. And there's a real sound to Detroit. It also has to do with, I think, the nature of being a one-industry town. There's no point in putting on any airs. Everyone's fate is tied to the success or failure of the auto business in Detroit. So that being the case, you have a very honest, real, raw kind of population, and the music reflects that. John Lee Hooker is the epitome of Detroit music, as far as I'm concerned. You know, he's so raw that the music almost falls apart, but it doesn't. It just grooves like crazy, and it's extra soulful.

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Celebrations broke out today in India after the country's education minister resigned.

0: For Saturday, that's All Things Considered. From NPR News, I'm Debbie Elliott. We're back tomorrow. Hope you will join us. Until then, be well and have a great night.
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0: That was Caroline Polachek at the Tiny Desk from 2023. We just heard I Believe. Before that, Sunset, and Caroline Polachek opened her set with Pretty Impossible. I produced that Caroline Polachek Tiny Desk, and Josh Rogerson recorded and mixed it. After the break, Flea, best known as the Red Hot Chili Peppers bassist, plays jazz for us. And later, singer-songwriter Natalie Merchant. 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
1: 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Thanks for being here for this Saturday Night Music lineup tonight. 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
0: 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I'm Robin Hilton. More solo acts today. A little later, the singular voice behind the alternative rock band 10,000 Maniacs, Natalie Merchant, sings at the Tiny Desk. But right now, it's time for Flea.

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0: and everything besides love is cowardice. 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Well, you're hard. 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Build a bridge, it's where the courage is. Build a bridge, it's where the courage is. Build a bridge, it's where the courage is. Shine your light. Shine your light. Thank you.
1: That's Flea at the Tiny Desk. We just heard A Plea. Before that, Morning Cry. Josh Newell recorded and mixed this concert, and he produced it with Kara Frame. After the break, Natalie Merchant revisits her catalog as a solo artist. 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
1: It's Tiny Desk Radio from NPR Music. I'm Robin Hilton. Today, we've been listening to artists who became solo acts. Caroline Polachek was in the electropop duo Chairlift. Flea only recently stepped out of the Red Hot Chili Peppers to make jazz. We've now arrived at our third and final act. Well, for anyone of a certain age, including myself, that song really takes me back. 10,000 Maniacs doing These Are Days. You could not escape this song in 1992. And the soulful voice behind it is Natalie Merchant.

0: 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Bound for Canaan.
1: That's Natalie Merchant from 2016 at the Tiny Desk. We just heard Weeping Pilgrim. Before that, Texas. And Motherland. Bob Boylan and Morgan Walker were the producers for this performance, and Josh Rogerson was the audio engineer. Tiny Desk Radio is produced by Walter Ray Watson, Noah Caldwell, and Danica Panetta. Neil Tivolt is the technical director. Our series editor is Lars Gottrich. Saraya Mohammed is our executive producer. Sonali Mehta is the executive director of NPR Music. And our theme was composed by Kaylin Ellis. Thanks so much for listening to Tiny Desk Radio from NPR Music. I'm Robin Hilton. 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

We got the party started with a recording from 1963. Yeah, you heard that right. That's Henry Mancini and the Pink Panther theme. And I play that as a tribute to saxophonist Plas Johnson. Yes, that's the gentleman who plays the sax on that tune. We're going to be starting the party paying tribute to Plas Johnson, who passed away July 15th at the age of 94. Welcome to the Blues House Party. I'm your host, Matthew Sosi. If you could put a quarter in a coffee can, I would really appreciate it. Drinks are to the left, food is to the right. I have the rug rolled up, and there's plenty of dance space for you. And tonight, you're going to hear something old, something new, something borrowed, and definitely something blue. And thank you for making the Blues House Party a part of your Saturday night festivities. So yeah, tonight we're just going to start things off by just scratching the surface of the career of bandleader and session giant Plas Johnson, who died on July 15th at the age of 94. Go look up his stuff. If you don't have any of his music in your collection, you should really do something about it. He's played with everybody from Charles Brown to Etta James, Frank Sinatra, Nat King Cole, Peggy Lee, just a slew of players. So like, as I mentioned, we're going to just scratch the surface tonight. We're going to start with a 1953 recording from Ike Lloyd called Worrying Blues. And then we're going to hear a couple of specialty record tunes from the 50s. First, Larry Williams with Boney Maroney. You might recognize this from 1957. And then another Larry Williams tune, Dizzy Miss Lizzie from 1958. Three featuring Plas Johnson on saxophone. Everybody raise a glass. On behalf of everybody here at the Blues House Party, Plas Johnson, rest in peace.

0: There's two from Larry Williams in 1958 and 1957. That was Dizzy Miss Lizzy, and before that, Boney Maroney. And then we started it off with Ike Lloyd, Worrying Blues, all featuring Plaz Johnson on the saxophone. We're going to hear a 1958 recording of Don and Dewey doing Justine, and then we're going to hear another Larry Williams tune from 1957, Just Because, here at the Blues House Party.
1: Just!

From 1957, Larry Williams and Just Because. And before that, Don and Dewey from 1958 and Justine, both featuring Plas Johnson on the saxophone. We're going to jump up to two tunes from 1969. That's a great year in the Soce household. First, we're going to hear Screamin' Jay Hawkins with Do You Really Love Me? Now, Plas also plays on one of my favorite Screamin' Jay Hawkins tunes that I can't play on the air. And if you see me on the street, maybe I'll tell you why. But first, we're going to hear Screamin' Jay Hawkins, Do You Really Love Me? And then a 1969 recording of Shuggie Otis doing The Hawks. So Screamin' Jay Hawkins, Shuggie Otis, both with Plas Johnson on saxophone here at the Blues House Party.

From 1969, Shuggie Otis and the Hawks. And before that, also from 1969, Screamin' Jay Hawkins, Do You Really Love Me? Both featuring Plaz Johnson on saxophone. We're going to bump up to the 1970s. We're going to hear Maria Muldaur doing Squeeze Me from her Waitress in the Donut Shop album. And then we're going to hear a 1978 recording from Etta James, Lovesick Blues. Two more featuring Plaz Johnson on saxophone here at the Blues House Party.

0: From 1978, that's Etta James and Lovesick Blues. Before that, Maria Muldaur, Squeeze Me from 1974, both featuring Plas Johnson on the saxophone. He died July 15th at the age of 94. Just a friendly reminder, friends, if you like the music here at tonight's Blues House Party tomorrow afternoon, go to the Blues House Party Facebook page. That's where I post the set list, and you can create a Spotify set list off of my set list. Like it, love it, tell other people to like it and love it if you would, please. I try to put up music clips, old and new, whenever possible. And if you have a question or a comment, or if there's a blues event happening in your neck of the woods and you want to help spread the good word,
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B.B. King doing When Love Comes to Town, and that features Plas Johnson on the saxophone. We've been paying tribute to Plas Johnson, fine session player and band leader in his own right. He passed away July 15th at the age of 94. Salute to you, sir. All right, friends, we are going to shift gears, and we're going to get into some new music. Robin Ford has a new album out called Two Shades of Blue on Provogue Record. We're going to hear his version of Black Knight. And then new music from Doug Duffy and Bad. That's Bad with two D's. This is from their album called Souvenirs and the tune Broken Heart and Empty Hand. But first, Robin Ford, Black Knight, here at the Blues House Party.

That's Doug Duffy and Bad and Broken Heart and Empty Hand from their new album, Souvenirs. And before that, Robin Ford and his version of Black Knight from his new album, Two Shades of Blue on Provogue Records. We got new music from the Anthony Paul Soul Orchestra featuring Willie Jordan. We're going to hear their version of You're Nobody Till Somebody Loves You. And then we're going to shift gears and hear new music from, well, it's a reissue actually, of from PK Mayo. He's got a two-disc collection on New Folk Records called All Before Yesterday and his version of Mercury Blues. But first, the Anthony Paul Soul Orchestra here at the Blues House Party.

0: That's John Primer with Billy Branch on harmonica, Carlos Johnson backing him up on guitar, and their version of Mean Old World from the collection Tribute to Teresa's Lounge, put out by Blues House Records. Nice stuff there. All right, when we come back after the break, more blues. Stick around. I'm Matthew Sosie, and this is the Blues House Party.
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0: Welcome back to the Blues House Party. I'm your host, Matthew Sosie, and it's that time of the party where I let you know about some concerts coming to the listening area. And never forget, friends, no matter where you listen to the Blues House Party, live music is always worth road tripping. And Mrs. Sosie's got the taco bar out, so help yourself. You can have 47 of them if you want. It's the gift that keeps on giving. I'm going to get some tacos. Here's some music that's coming to the Slippery Noodle in downtown Indianapolis. Scrapper and Skeleton will be there on Monday, July 27th. Rebecca Meldrum will be there Thursday, July 30th. The Y Store on Friday, July 31st. On the other stage, Discombobulated. And on Saturday, August 1st, on one stage, you have Hired Gun. And on the other stage, from Chicago, Marty Big Dog Mercer. So we're going to play two cuts from Marty. First, from his Live at the Roxy album, and we're going to hear Windy City Blues. And then from his album, One for Gabby, that's the tune One for Gabby from his album It Ain't Easy, both on Iron Bear Records. Reading is a skill. Marty Big Dog Mercer coming to the Slippery Noodle next Saturday night here at the Blues House Party.